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1: Sweet little honey, I must confess, got myself in a tab

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Everybody seems like they're waiting for me to die. Talk shit behind my back, can't look me in the eye. They say I'm overrated.

0: 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One?
1: 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Yeah, this is top secret shit. You're not supposed to, like, film these boards. It's got all our ideas on it.
2: Plus, you're not supposed to film him.
1: Yeah, you can't film.
3: He's copyrighted.
0: You can't film what?
1: I got a copyright on this face.
4: So you're saying that I can't do this?
1: No, you can't do that. Can't film.
5: Čia Lietuva. Čia skamba lietuviškas rokas. Rock FM.